art with words. Today, I'll tell you stories you've never heard. Find the bridge to my

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Trying to find a way back home to you again. I gotta get back to you, gotta get back to you. My location unknown. Trying to find a way.

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0: 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Bye-bye. Bye-bye. 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Bye-bye. Bye-bye. Bye-bye. Bye-bye. 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Bye-bye. Bye-bye. 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
3: 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We'll take off our phones and we'll turn off our shoes. We'll play Nintendo, though I always lose. 'Cause you watch the TV while I'm watching you. There's not many people I'd honestly say I don't mind losing to. But there's nothing like doing nothing with you. Dumb conversation, we lose track of time. Have I told you lately I'm grateful you're mine? We'll watch The Notebook for the 17th time. I'll say it's stupid,

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But tonight your apartment has so much appeal. Who needs stars?

and art with words. Today, I'll tell you stories you've never heard. Find the bridge to my world.